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I be troubled, I be all worried. 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

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He got all the bus over you need.

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1: Come on, I want to put that on the record.
0: No kidding.
1: Okay.
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4: Good evening, ladies and gentlemen. 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So I'll just bring him out now.
5: Thank you so much. 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They got blues, jazz, everything.

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1: In a bar. 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

0: 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Mike Learns to Rock und World Women. Und hier ist Musik aus dem Jahr 1999 von Busta Rhymes und Janet Jackson. Platz 42 in Deutschland. What's it gonna be?
1: Here we go, one time. Baby, just tell me just how you feel. 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Baby, come on. Every time we crossing the border line, we giving it to you, making you feel fine. 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To my people who regulating the dance floor. Let us

0: 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Hero, Hero, Tio, Hero, Tio, Hero, Hero.
1: Come on, I want to put that on the record.
0: No kidding.
1: Okay.
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